Church Memphis. We come to celebrate our centennial. It's a celebration, y'all. So come on and help us lift him up.

0: You're getting your praise on with Pastor G and Lady C. It's the Give God the Glory broadcast. Independent is major because we serve a major God.
1: Oh, yeah. We serve a major and mighty God.
2: Yes, we do.
1: He's the only one that can give us favor, y'all.
2: Oh, big time.
1: Oh, my God.
2: Yeah.
1: Hey, welcome, everybody. We're just having fun, just getting started. We hope that you can share the broadcast. And, hey, we got great music coming right up here, and y'all know we done started it off already. So I feel that favor, Dr. C.
2: All right. I hear you. Amen. I hear you. Same here. Favor all the way.
1: I tell you.
2: Amen. Amen.
1: Nothing like God's favor.
2: That's right.
1: Amen. So, again, we're going to give a shout out to those who have chimed in already. How about that? We got the one and only G Boo. How you
2: all
1: doing,
2: right.
1: G?
2: Yeah.
1: Hey, man. And the first one that was here was Brother Troy Edwards. How you doing?
2: I heard that. Amen.
1: Amen.
2: Yes.
1: Yeah, family there, y'all.
2: We got also Diane Mathis from Acclaim Ministries International.
1: Amen.
2: God bless you, Diane.
1: We got Byron Thomas.
2: All right.
1: Great
2: hey
1: brother.
2: There. Congratulations, Byron Thomas.
1: Congratulations.
2: Lonnie Taylor.
1: All right, Lonnie.
2: Let's see. Okay. Aaron Kirkwood.
1: Hey,
2: God bless you.
1: Cousin. How you doing?
2: All right. Y'all keep on chiming in.
1: Guess who we got there? You know that young lady right there?
2: Oh, Sean Ray. All right. Hey.
1: Sister Sean Ray.
2: How you doing?
1: How you doing, my sister? God
2: bless
1: you.
2: Well. Yes.
1: Thank you for chiming in, and everybody. We just getting started. The heat is on with this great music, y'all.
2: Yes.
1: And there's nothing like being excited for Jesus.
2: I know that's right. Yep.
1: Yeah.
2: Yep. Big time. So, you know, it's Jesus all the way, y'all.
1: All the way.
2: And so we want to thank all of our radio partners that allow the Give God the Glory broadcast to be syndicated on your stations.
1: Yes.
2: We truly are grateful and thankful. And we want to make sure that we continue bringing you the quality music that you want to hear from various aspects music, smooth jazz, also contemporary gospel, traditional gospel, CCM, amen, CHH, Christian hip hop, and much more. 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And yes, we're looking for spoken words. So if you know somebody that does spoken word, amen, inspirational stuff, amen, make sure you send it to us. And also, we're looking for some smooth gospel jazz artists, all right?
1: Yes,
2: send it on over. And that is, again, Give God the Glory broadcast at gmail.com. 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
1: Yes. I want to say hello to Rodney Moore. How you doing, brother?
2: Hello.
1: Rodney? Yeah, chiming in to Give God the Glory broadcast. And the one and only, y'all, Bishop James Tutman Jr.
2: All right. Hey, how are you?
1: How you doing, my brother? Thank you for chiming in to give God the Glory broadcast.
2: Absolutely. Amen.
1: Yes, Lord.
2: He must know something was getting ready to come up.
1: He must knew it. as they say, he felt it in
2: It in his spirit.
1: Hallelujah. You know how some of the other folks, oh, my God.
2: Oh, wow.
1: Yes.
2: Well, listen, guys, we are having such a wonderful time already, just kicking it off. And, you know, we got more great music. This is our new music day. And, of course, we're always featuring some new songs. Amen. And we're so happy to do that.
1: Yes.
2: There's so much good music out there.
1: Amen.
2: And we're excited to be able to share all of this with you.
1: Doc, see, this year must have had three pair of wings on it because it is flying, y'all. I mean,
2: oh, man.
1: We in August already? Come on, somebody.
2: Yeah.
1: Woo.
2: Yes.
1: I mean, let you know now, you got to get yourself in order here because time is running short, y'all.
2: Yes,
1: you know,
2: it is.
1: And so you'll turn around and say, "Why, God, where did the time go?" Hey, where did you go? Yeah, so, yeah, y'all, let's get ourselves together and get everything ready because, you know, the Lord is coming. Amen.
2: Oh, yeah.
1: And I want to say hello to my God brother's daughter, Jay Henderson. You remember Mike Henderson? That's his daughter. How you doing, Janie?
2: All right.
1: Janie, thank you for chiming in, girl. All right, you know. And then we got Don, Pastor Don Green. Come on, y'all.
2: Thank you, Pastor Don. Always on there.
1: Y'all, we're having fun. We're celebrating. Just letting you know that God is in our hearts. And you know what? We thank each and every one of you because without you, there's no us. And we appreciate you all for chiming in. And as we always tell the indie artists, if you got music, send it to us. Make sure that it is definitely radio ready. Because if it ain't radio ready, I'm going to tell you the truth. I ain't playing it.
2: Because
1: it's like you're playing it for nothing because you're not getting your stuff done right. You have to have your codes in it and everything so you can receive your residuals from what BMI, ASCAP, all of that. Because it's important, y'all. It's important. So that's what we want to let you know. When you send your music, make sure you have it coded and all that good stuff so you can get credit.
2: Amen. I love that.
1: Yes.
2: Well, all right, y'all. Well, listen, I'm going to give you the names of the songs that you just heard thus far. And again, we're just kicking it off. But you know how fast time goes. So we want to make sure that you are enjoying what you hear and encouraging you to support the artists that we play. And please make sure that you share the broadcast, okay?
1: Yes.
2: And again, we thank everybody that's listening from Live 365. We thank everybody that's listening by way of YouTube Live, also Twitch Live, and hey, right here on Facebook Live, y'all. All right.
1: Amen. And if you also, again, if you go to the YouTube, make sure you do what?
2: Subscribe. Come on, y'all. Be a blessing. Subscribe.
1: It ain't hard to subscribe. Nope. Just click, don't cost you nothing, and subscribe.
2: Yeah.
1: And let everybody know that we're here jamming for Jesus and having inspirational music.
2: Amen. That's right.
1: Great music, y'all.
2: That's right.
1: You might be coming home from work one day and you just don't feel right. But when you click on Give God the Glory broadcast, your whole feelings get to change. And something in the atmosphere begin to happen.
2: Yes.
1: And you start praising the Lord.
2: All right, everybody. So here's the names of the songs you heard. Favor by Sky Jasper.
1: Yeah, great song.
2: Also, Don't Take Your Hands Off Me by Dr. Alan E. Waller.
1: My Lord.
2: Also, what was that by Shaw Temple?
1: Shaw Temple.
2: What was the name of the song? Because it got out of the way from me.
1: It got away from
2: me? Yeah. I can just see the name of the artist, but I can't see that.
1: Mr. Timmy, that song got a girl. I tell you.
2: All right, we praise your name. We Praise Your Name by Shaw Temple Praise and Mass Choir. Mm-hmm. Also, God is Good by Tamia J. Mm-hmm. In the Name of Jesus by Archbishop William Hudson. Mm-hmm. We go. That's what we started off with, y'all. So
1: yes.
2: So hold on here with us. More great stuff to come.
1: And good evening to you, Sister Valerie Rankins. Thank you for chiming in.
2: God bless you.
1: We love you, girl. You know we do. Amen. So like we said, this is new music. We got some great music coming up right here on the Give God the Glory broadcast.
2: All right, y'all. Well, you know, since Bishop felt it in his spirit,
1: he felt a shine in his spirit.
2: All right, everybody. Here we go with some more great music. Next up, Not My Will by James Bishop Tutman featuring Michelle Brooks Thompson. Here we go.
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1: That's right, right here.
2: Yeah, God promised, so we should keep our promise to God.
1: That's
2: you know
1: right.
2: that? Because God have always told us one thing is that He'll never leave us nor forsake us.
1: That's
2: Amen.
1: That's what He said.
2: So He promises that, and He keeping to His word.
1: Yes, He
2: Amen.
1: Does all the time.
2: We hope you guys are enjoying yourself right here on the Give God the Glory broadcast. Amen. Again, I am Dr. G.
1: And I'm Dr. C.
2: Hey, y'all. You know, we always tell everybody, if God is in it, you can
1: win
2: it.
1: That's right.
2: Yeah. All right. We're going to say hello to Teresa Neely. How you doing? Thank you for chiming in the Give God the Glory broadcast. Amen. Then we have Elizabeth Clanton. Thank you for chiming in. To
1: Blessings.
2: Give God the Glory. Amen. Then we have Rose J. Kotha. Thank you, my sister, for chiming
1: yes,
2: in right here
1: right.
2: on the Give God the Glory. Then we have Minister Ernest L. Zachary Jr.
1: That's right.
2: All right, y'all. We
1: Andy France Force.
2: Yes.
1: God bless you. Yes,
2: yes
1: sir. Make sure you send that to us.
2: Yeah, we send
1: Amen.
2: Our condolences to
1: yes,
2: you too, my
1: yes,
2: brother.
1: Yes, you do
2: yes.
1: have our deepest condolences.
2: Yes, yes. So we are here enjoying ourselves, and we hope you are enjoying it too. And, you know, we here to just, what, have a great time.
1: That's right.
2: You might be dealing with some things you might be going through, but turn on the Give God the Glory broadcast, and we can all work it out.
1: That's right. And make sure that you tell somebody about the Give God the Glory broadcast, y'all. You know, spread the word out. Word of mouth, it still works.
2: That's right.
1: And we'd appreciate that big shout out if you can do that. Tell somebody about the Give God the Glory broadcast with Drs. G and C. That's
2: yes,
1: right.
2: Yes.
1: And we're here every day of the week playing wonderful music. The station is on 24/7, but the show, for the sake of this broadcast and it being syndicated out to the other stations, the Give God the Glory broadcast is here every week bringing you some
2: brand new
1: music.
2: Brand
1: and so we're thankful to be able to share that with you all.
2: Yes.
1: And, you know, let us know that you're enjoying everything you hear. And we, again, give a shout out to all of our radio partners that allow
2: yes.
1: the Give God the Glory broadcast to be syndicated
2: That's
1: on
2: right.
1: their
2: That's
1: stations.
2: Right.
1: You know, and we truly appreciate that.
2: Amen. Teresa, we're so grateful that we can throw them vibes out so everybody can enjoy themselves.
1: All right,
2: Amen.
1: Now.
2: Because we love to play a smorgasbord of music.
1: That's right.
2: Amen. That means we're going to play it everything that makes people feel good.
1: That's
2: Amen.
1: Right, yeah.
2: Yeah, and so, again, we appreciate that. We appreciate your comments. And, again, we always ask you, if you go to the YouTube space, make sure you subscribe, y'all.
1: Yes.
2: That's
1: yes,
2: right.
1: Please do.
2: Please subscribe. And then tell your friends, your cousins, everybody. Hey, y'all, one of the baddest radio stations and radio program is the Give God the Glory broadcast.
1: That's right.
2: Woo! Yes, Lord. And
1: All
2: so,
1: right.
2: You know, and you might be looking for any, just go for Right Now Praise Radio. That's P-R-A-I-Z-Z.
1: That's right.
2: All right.
1: All right. I tell you, I'm excited about all of these wonderful, wonderful, wonderful songs.
2: Well, what did you play?
1: We going to give you that right now.
2: Right now.
1: Okay. All right. So that was a promise by the Brown Boys. I really like that. Amen.
2: Oh, yeah.
1: And then, of course, you heard Faith Thang by One Accord Band right out of Atlanta, GA, y'all.
2: Mm-hmm.
1: Also, I Want to Grow Rich by Drew P. Yeah,
2: I love that song.
1: Uh-huh. Also, Praise in the Choir Stand by Brent Jones.
2: Ooh-wee.
1: Oh, yeah. And then God Made It by Anya Lee. And Show Love by Sheila Moore Piper.
2: Mm-hmm.
1: Then you heard Why. By Reggie Foster Jr. featuring Devanya. And also You Changed My Heart by Sean Ray Price. I don't know. It is Sheree Price, but Sheree Price. Also, Bishop James Tutman featuring Michelle Brooks Thompson. And that wonderful song, Not My Will. All right.
2: Amen.
1: All right.
2: You're going to say hello to Jill Jack. How you doing,
1: Hi,
2: Jill?
1: Hi, Jill.
2: Thank you for chiming in with us, y'all.
1: All right. We ain't forgot about you, Jill.
2: Yeah, Jill is a beautiful person.
1: We haven't forgotten. Amen.
2: Beautiful person. You know,
1: That's right.
2: We have done some things with her in singing. And, man, she can sing.
1: Amen. That's right.
2: That,
1: that's right.
2: As they say, that girl can sing.
1: Right, right. Yes, she can.
2: Yes, yes. Yes.
1: So, yeah, so we thank everybody for chiming in and tuning in to our show, the Give God the Glory broadcast. So, you know, so we're not just the show, y'all. We do have our own station. But like I said, for the sake of our syndicated partners, you know, we just want to say thank you to everyone. If you're listening from your respective locations mm-hmm. that our show is syndicated on, we want to thank you. All right. And if you're listening by way of our YouTube channel, you have to look up. You have to look up right now. Praise P R A I Z Z for
2: that.
1: Also, you know our YouTube. I say YouTube live, but our live that's on Facebook and our live that's on Twitch. Amen.
2: Amen.
1: Amen. So so we're thanking you and just want to say hello to Leanna Bird. Oh, yeah, God bless you.
2: Thank you, Lili. All right.
1: Amen.
2: Girl, chiming in with us. It's good to see you in the place. All right.
1: Yes. All right.
2: Yes. Amen. Amen.
1: And we do have an announcement that we want to go ahead and make that. If you're in the Detroit area and you want to come out to some praise, amen, we're going to be having the 6th annual It's All Good in the Neighborhood
2: it's
1: House
2: all
1: Concert.
2: Good in the neighborhood.
1: Saturday, August the 22nd from 3 p.m. to 8 p.m. And we're going to be right here having a wonderful time in Metro Detroit. And if you want more information, you definitely can inbox us so we give you that location. But it's going to be Saturday, August the 22nd, right here in Harper Woods, Michigan. And we are going to have a fabulous time, amen, with the Sounds of Imani, of course, will be there. Also, Damon Terrell, smooth jazz, y'all, from Damon Terrell. You don't want to miss him. And also Samuel Brown and band and Men of Grace or Men of Honor or something like that. Oh, my goodness, Lord have mercy. So,
2: You might want me to be like Jennifer Hudson. And I am telling
1: you. Amen. And so some other guests will be stopping by. So we just wanted to make sure. Oh, yes. Men of Glory. Men of glory. Okay. So Men of Glory, Sounds of Imani, Samuel Brown and Band, and smooth jazz sounds coming from Damon Terrell. That's right.
2: Amen.
1: Saturday, August the 22nd in Harper Woods, 3 to 8 p.m. That's going to be the 6th annual It's All Good in the Neighborhood. And we're going to have refreshments
2: food,
1: and
2: yes.
1: food. All right, y'all. So bring your lawn chairs.
2: That's right. Bring them chairs.
1: And come on out and have a good time. There'll be parking on both sides of the street. So just don't block nobody driveway, y'all, okay? Mm-hmm. All right.
2: So. And, you know, it's so good. And just pray, y'all, that it don't rain.
1: I know, right?
2: Pray.
1: Don't even put it out
2: Hallelujah,
1: there.
2: In the name of Jesus.
1: Amen.
2: All right. Well, you know, we don't want no smoke either because the smoke came from Canada and smothers everybody else.
1: Yeah.
2: So pray for those that has been caught in the fire, too. I really want to say that.
1: Right.
2: You know, because a lot of people have lost their homes and values that they have carried for years, and they have lost their home through the fire. And man, you know, we just pray that God can continue to just bless those that have lost.
1: That's right.
2: And we pray that no one have lost their lives, because you know, when you get caught in fire, nowhere to run. You know, it's terrible. So
1: that's right.
2: Pray, and you know, pray for the incident that happened in Mississippi. Keep that in prayer as well, because
1: mm-hmm.
2: we all got to come together as one in the body of Christ.
1: That's right.
2: Everybody.
1: That's right, everybody.
2: All right,
1: all
2: y'all.
1: Right. So listen, if you want to come out Saturday, August 22nd, inbox us. And also, if you want to call to RSVP, you can call 1-866-541-3138. 1-866-541-3138. And please just let the phone ring till it get to the let it ring so we can go to the message so I can get your message and you just leave your information.
2: Yeah, and then
1: we'll call you back and let you know that we got you down.
2: Okay, you know we got you. Okay?
1: All right,
2: we got you now. We want you to come and enjoy the great time that we're gonna have because it's a powerful event. You know, good night, Lili. Love
1: amen.
2: You.
1: Amen. Amen.
2: Yeah, tell a friend, bring a friend when we RSVP you, all that stuff. We want you to get connected, y'all. All right.
1: Amen. Amen. So well, here we go, y'all. We're going to come up with some more great music for you all to enjoy. Yes. And so next we have Touch My Hand by Mula Maxis.
2: Yeah, because coming up we got LeBron's, we got Mike, we got Sal Dimani.
1: Amen.
2: We got everybody, y'all.
1: That's right.
2: Come on, y'all.
1: All right, y'all.
2: Touch My Hand.

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0: on your favorite gospel station.
2: Oh yeah.
3: Oh yeah.
2: Jesus wants to show you a new way.
3: Yes, he does.
2: Amen. Wonderful song by our brother Mike P. Fitzpatrick, along with us. Sounds of Imani.
3: Yeah.
2: We thank God for him wanting us to sing with him. Ain't that nice?
3: Mm-hmm.
2: It's real nice. So that's a great song, y'all, by Michael P. Fitzpatrick. That's
3: all right. All right.
2: Jesus wants to show you a new way. Amen. Open up your heart. And I want to say hello to Greg Tobias, because today is his birthday. He probably somewhere giving God praise.
3: Yeah, you know that.
2: Greg Tobias. Great musician, y'all.
3: Mm-hmm.
2: He been playing some his music right here on the Give God the Glory broadcast as well. Amen. And I don't want to miss nobody. If somebody chimed in, we just want to say hello to you all. Amen. So, again, we thank you all for sharing the broadcast with your family and friends. That's a blessing to us as well. And we just continue to give God praise, because he's worthy of our praise.
3: Amen. All the time, all day long. All right, y'all. So, yeah, we thank you for staying here with us and just chiming in with us. And so we're going to give you the names of the songs that you heard. Of course, again, A New Way by Mike Fitzpatrick featuring Sounds of Imani. Also, you heard You're All That I Need by Byron Thomas. And we want to say congratulations to Byron Thomas for his making the finalists of the the Global Indie 100 Awards. And so we thank God for that. And we give a shout out to the Global 100 Radio Coalition family. And so we'll be having things posted up on our site. So make sure you stay tuned for all of those wonderful announcements that are going to be coming up. Amen. And you can always contact us for more information if you desire to want us to find out more about how you can be involved in the Radio Coalition. You can inbox us and we'll let you know how, okay?
2: Amen.
3: Also, let's see what I was going to say. what we got coming up next, and I told y'all our time is going fast. So we want to make sure that we give you some more great music and, you know, continue to chime in, continue to share. We have a few more minutes to be here with you.
2: Mm-hmm.
3: And so next we're going to let you hear the wonderful sounds of LeBaron Robinson with I Need You Now. Y'all know we need the Lord right now.
2: Every day.
3: Amen, amen. And if we ever needed him before, we sure do need him now for sure.
2: Remember that song says, if you ever needed the Lord, you sure
3: that's
2: do
3: it,
2: need
3: that's
2: him right now.
3: That's right. Okay, y'all. So here we go. More great music.

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2: I hear you, girl. I hear you. Yes, yes.
1: All right. The Give God the Glory radio broadcast.
2: Vincent Moore for chiming in.
1: Amen. Hello, Vince. Amen. God bless.
2: Deliverance is in your praise. Yeah. Amen.
1: That's by Gregory Pearson right here in Metro Detroit. Mm-hmm. All right. And we say
2: hello to Mita. How you
1: doing? Yeah. Hello. All right, everybody. So, we're going to try this other thing one more time here. We're going to try to get this right. So we'll bless you with a couple of videos, and after that, we got to go. All right. So we want to make sure that we do that for you all, and thanking you all for chiming in and staying here with us and spread the word about the Give God the Glory radio broadcast. And yes, this is our radio show right here with Drs. G and C Irvin. That's right. So this is our new music day, and we are excited about the things that God is doing, and we hope that you are as well. Amen.
2: Yeah, you know, God is good, and he's worthy to be praised, y'all. So I hope when you got up this morning, you had a praise on your lips. Come on, somebody.
1: All right, that's what I'm talking about.
2: The Lord praise. Mm-hmm. Lord, thank you. Even if you messed up, Lord, thank you anyhow. Because the words say, thank God in what? All things, the good and the bad. Amen. Because you go through the bad, the testimony you have would be something good. How about that?
1: That's right.
2: Yep, so we want to make it plain. He said, write the vision and make it plain. Terry, wait on the Lord. Amen. Don't be in such of a hurry. Wait on God.
1: Wait on the Lord. That's
2: the
1: it.
2: The Lord want to do something for you. Amen. Mm-hmm. But we got this song. It's called It's About Hope. Mm-hmm. And we need a lot of that in this world today.
1: Yes, we do.
2: A lot of hope. And we just thank Michael Giovanni for writing this song for us to sing. Giacovini. Mm-hmm. I get the names mixed up. Yeah. Amen. But we need to get it right. That's right, Sister Teresa. We need to get it right.
1: Amen to that. Yes.
2: We all we have, y'all. Mm-hmm. And keep your eyes on the prize, which you know who that is, the Lord.
1: That's it. So we're going to get to this wonderful video here. So I'm going to make sure that we
2: in the name of Jesus. Hallelujah.
1: All right. So what I'm going to do, before we get to that one, we're going to go ahead and Without the Lord, and we want to say congratulations to Evangelist Renee T. Robinson for her music video making the Gospel Choice Awards final. So we thank God for that. Mm-hmm. And so we are just going to go ahead and hit that one up first, and then we'll follow with It's About Hope. How about that, y'all?
2: Amen.
1: All right.
2: Right here, y'all. Here we go. Right here on the Give God the Glory broadcast.

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0: You're listening to HOPEFM, and that was Sounds of Imani with their performance of the renowned inspirational message, It's About Hope. It's About Hope.
1: What an awesome time, everybody. But y'all know it has come down to that time. Yes, it has.
2: Man.
1: It has come down to the time, to the wire, y'all.
2: To the wire.
1: It's come down to the wire.
2: To the wire.

0: Yeah, we serve a good, good Father. 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So we're gonna sing his praises. Y'all ready? Let's go. Sing. Yeah. Here we go.
1: You have been good, good, good to me, my Lord. 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
1: You ever dwelled in the valley, subject to problems with no cure?

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The song is called Set Apart.

Lord, you said in your word that you would never leave me nor forsake me. 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Through the good, the bad, and all times, you continue

Michigan, the city that moves the world, comes a sound that moves the soul. Sounds of Imani, the award-winning contemporary gospel duo, is back with their inspiring new single. It's about home. It's about home. 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It's About Hope is produced by Michael Giacovini and Gregory G. Pearson. This powerful track will have you dancing, singing, and believing in a brighter tomorrow. 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
1: In my distress, you heard my cry.
0: Yes, Lord.
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1: My name is Dre P.J. 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
0: A movement is only as strong as its voices. 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

Tony G.K. Kelly, Director of Artist Relations. But he's an artist first. 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

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Yeah.

0: 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Emmanuel. His name is Jesus.
1: Emmanuel. Now we cross the Atlantic. Feel the fire from Lagos with Nigerian rapper Peace Star. This is the sound of the new Africa, heard right here

And the talent continues to the incredible melodies of Nigerian artist JB. One continent, many sounds, one mission.

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This is just the beginning. And finally, yours truly.

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1: This is Tony T.K. Kelly, VP of Artist Relations, 100 Radio Stations Coalition. 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

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You are welcome here. 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

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And she would say what? We would say what? We would say what? Come on, come on. In French, what would we say?

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0: All that worship right here.

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I can smell hell on the

0: are about to experience the rhythm and the praise with Durant Cameron.
1: Hey, everybody, and welcome to another edition of the Rhythm and the Praise. Durant Cameron, your host with you. And boy, we have three awesome guests on the program today. Joining me in hour one will be E.J. Fields and gospel music icon Brett Brown Clark. And in hour two, Kenya Robinson will be here to talk about her latest single, Son of God. But first, we've got a churchy up-tempo selection packed in gospel radio and the gospel charts. Here's Memphis, Tennessee native Eldrick Rogers featuring Michelle Prater with Jesus on the Rhythm and the Praise.

0: next, we have the return of EJ Fields. Now, if you were like me in the year 2022, you are absolutely grooving with his last single, Make It All Right. Thanks to God, he is back and back strong with his latest single, Mercy Endure. I was able to catch up with the Freeport, Louisiana native last week, and he gave me more insight on the making of this awesome song.
1: Mr. Fields, how you doing today?
2: I'm doing wonderful, Durant, man. I just want to say personally, thank you for having me on your show, man. I appreciate it so much.
1: Well, we are definitely glad to have you. Before we even get to your new song, man, I got to tell you, I like your song that came out in 2022, Make It All Right. Love that song.
2: Oh, man. Hey, man, every time I go somewhere, they tell me about this song. I say, man, that song is just so happy.
1: It definitely is. It definitely is. So thank you for sharing that and all the other songs that you've given us over the years. And let's get straight to your new one. You just recently released it, Mercy Endureth. Tell us a little bit about this song.
2: Well, man, I wrote the song 13 years ago. I was in a rehearsal. We were doing a worship event, and we were in a worship rehearsal. And we were just, you know, got to a moment to where we were just worshiping and calling, you know, calling up on heaven. And I was on the piano, and I just kept playing this tune. Blow, no, blow, no, no. I didn't know where it came from, and then after about a couple of minutes, the words dropped to me straight, and I just started singing the song. I never written this song down. I still don't have it written down to today. I never written the song down. It came to me like that. I had to sing later on that night. I introduced a little bit of the song. It went over well. An old woman came up to me, and she said, "This song is going to bless your life." That was 13 years ago, Durant. And now here today, I just put it out, and it's blessing the world now. And I wanted to continue to bless, and I want to see what God wants to do with it. He has his hands on it. I want to see what he wants to do with it.
1: God led you to release it at this time?
2: Yes. I mean, I struggle.

0: did it because, you know, like Make It All Right. I just had so many songs because at the time when I was writing Mercy Endured, it kind of wasn't my writing style at the time. So I wasn't really comfortable with putting it out. You know what I'm saying? But I was singing around when I was going out to minister, but I didn't want to release it. And so I guess now this is the time. I had Make It All Right. I've Seen Them Do It. All of those I wrote, you know, for that time. And this song is just, you know, it's just 13 years old, and now it's just now coming to the top.
1: Hey, man, that is awesome. Hey, God's time is the right time. And 2025, that was just the right time for this particular message. Now, if you could tell us about the recording, how was it recording this song?
0: I mean, it was pretty easy. I went to Chicago. I recorded it in Chicago with Jamel Kimbrough, who is a wonderful Grammy, Stellar Award-winning producer. Man, it was my first time working with him, but he was so easy to work with. He made me feel comfortable, and he wanted me to just be myself. It was easier than any other experience I had when I worked with other major producers. So, I mean, the experience was wonderful. It was great. I spent like 3 days in Chicago. My manager Cortez took me around Chicago since he's from Chicago, and we had a blast.
1: Now, of course, this is your latest song, Mercy Endureth, and you've been blessing us with some great songs. Of course, we were talking about Make It All Right that you released a few years ago. I've Seen Him Do It, Wanna Be Made. You being a songwriter, I'm always interested in that writing process. I remember seeing that you said you like to write songs like a country singer does. If you can explain that process, what is your writing process?
0: Well, I have an unorthodox writing process. A lot of people can just sit down and write. I actually have to really concentrate and get in the presence of God to really write. And the way I say I write like a country singer, because I write like a story. You know what I'm saying? I write as if from beginning to end. Like if you go to Make It All Right, I say, I can tell you all about me, whether I'm up, down, sad, or happy. Everything God does, he does it well. So I won't hide his goodness inside of myself. That's all the story getting to He'll Make It All Right. So I write like a country singer, I feel, because I write in story form. I always write from beginning to end in the song. Even with Mercy Endures, here's my worship, here's my praise. I'm coming to God, and now at the end is, and his mercy endures forever, like a story. That's just something I picked up. I haven't, you know, sat in a writing class or anything like that. That's just the way that God gave it to me. So, you know, I just use it like that.
1: Well, I'll tell you, you're doing an awesome job. I love all those songs that you have given us. So really do appreciate you sharing that with us. And I was looking at a little bit of your bio. I understand you sang in the church all the way back to your younger years. You played piano and drums. And then in high school, you formed a 12-member gospel ensemble.
0: Yes, called Prosperity. We did a few songs together. Actually, when I was writing, they were my group at the time that I wrote Mercy Endures. And it was so unorthodox because we had young kids around saying, and it makes it fire. And the church was like, where y'all get that song from? But just, that's what God gave us. And we were just singing it out. And now it's just not coming out. So, I mean, God's timing is always the right timing. So that's to somebody that's on the line that think that they need to give up on their dream or give up on what God has already put in front of them. That go back to it. And it's time right now for God to breathe on it. And for it to come back to life.
1: That is awesome. That is great to hear. How can we follow you?
0: Follow me on all social media, EJ Fields Jr. on everything. Also, grab my song off of any platform that you use for music, whether it's Spotify or Apple Music. Please go get it. EJ Fields, Mercy Endureth, live.
1: Well, we definitely will do that. We really certainly appreciate you blessing us with this awesome song. I know that our audience is going to love it. Again, Mercy Endureth, EJ Fields, thank you for joining us, and we wish you the best all year long.
0: Yes, sir, Durant, man. Thank you for having me, man. It was a pleasure.
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0: It's the marvelous Daryl Coley singing lead on the Wilmington Chester Mass Choir hit, He's Preparing Me. This hour's Gospel Classic Rewind centers on another song by a former member of the Edwin Hawkins Singers and one of the most skillful singers of a generation. The song was the title cut of Mr. Coley's 1992 album. The fourth song on the album was written by V. Michael McKay. Helped the project land a Grammy nomination for Best Contemporary Soul Gospel Album. What is the song? Well, we'll find out after we hear the latest charting hit by Yolanda Adams. Here's Blessings on the Rhythm and the Praise.
1: Donna, pray for us.

Welcome back to the Rhythm and the Praise. We kick off the hour with the latest by India Jones. Here's Faith Over Fear on the Rhythm and the Praise. Here I am.

0: Up next, we head to the Dallas-Fort Worth area for an artist who is nicknamed the Quiet Musical Store, Kenya Robinson. She's got a hot new song out I know you will enjoy, titled Son of God. I chatted with Miss Robinson a couple of weeks ago, and we talked about the transformation that this song took from beginning to completion, and a special guest on the record.
1: Miss Robinson, how are you doing today?
2: I am doing well. I am blessed. How are you?
1: I am doing well as well. I really do appreciate you asking. Everything is going great. Thank you for taking the time to spend with us. Had to find out about this song that Chris King brought our way, titled Son of God. Was blessed by it. I'm telling you, got the praise going when I cranked this one up. If you could tell us a little bit about this song, Son of God.
2: Okay, I can tell you a lot about the song. First of all, thank you for having me. I appreciate you for reaching out to me. Thank God for Chris King plugging us. The song Son of God was written, I believe I wrote this during like COVID. And so it was during those times when, you know, everybody had time to sit back and reflect on things that have happened or they've gone through in their lives. And when I first wrote the song, it was really sort of like a ballad. Son of God, Emmanuel. It's how it started out, with that cadence. And then when we decided to go ahead and produce the song, I got with a producer by the name of Michael Robinson, and he brought a new light to it. And so I really wanted the message of the song was for people to know who Jesus is. He's the Son of God. We've called him Emmanuel, which is God with us. Holy One, he is the Lamb of God, and all of those things. And so that's the message of the song. And so it was just at that point in time of my life, I really needed him. And I believe a lot of people needed him at that time and still need him today. And for that reason, this song has a new twist on it, so it can reach a lot of people, I believe. So that's a little history of the song. And so, yeah, I'm excited. I'm blessed to have it produced and ready and out.
1: Well, I'll tell you, thoroughly blessed with this song. And I tell you, you got it out at the right time, too, around the Easter season as well. Great time for this song.
2: Yes, sir. I believe so. When I first wrote it, that was what I wanted. So years ago when I wrote it, I said, this can be a good song for Easter. Like people can put it in, they're doing a production, a play, or just doing a concert or a musical. This can be one of those songs that they include. And like I stated, at the time, the cadence was different then. But now it's one of those songs that's definitely, I believe, concert ready. Or musical ready if somebody decided to do it that way as well. So thank you.
1: Well, thank you as well. And not only was the writing great and your delivery great on the song, nice peppy tune, then you brought some help with you from the way of Columbia, South Carolina's own Blanche McAllister Dykes.
2: Yes, my sister is on it with me. She was definitely one of the first voices I thought of to be on this single with me. And so reaching out to her was, you know, she's a gem. So reaching out to her was just spectacular. And she was immediately like, yes, what do you need me to do?
1: Well, I tell you, yeah, I was looking over things, getting ready for this interview, saw her pumping the song up there, talking about how great the song was. You got to go out and get it. So that was definitely awesome to see. And I, again, I did not know she was from Columbia, South Carolina until I did my research. I'm in Rock Hill, South Carolina, not far from that area.
2: Oh, wow. That's amazing.
1: Yeah, it definitely is. Definitely is. Now, how did the recording go? How was that experience for you?
2: That experience was pretty good. It was different than my first one because I do have another single that I released back in, I believe it was like 2001. And so this experience was different. I had the ability to go into the studio at the end pretty much and worked with my producer one-on-one about this is the sound he had in mind for what I wrote. And so we worked from there, and he had everything, you know, the music done and then the background and let me hear it step by step. And it was just a great experience. And then all I had to do was go in and lay my leads. And so that was great.
1: That is, and I remember that song too, your song from 2001, He's Worthy. So, yeah, definitely a different style there between, and they're both great songs, but just a different style compared to the song in 2021.
2: Absolutely, absolutely. And it's just, it's amazing how God gives me lyrics and gives me songs. It's as if all of my songs sound different, because sometimes I have a neo soul, it has a neo soul cadence to it. Sometimes the songs I write have a quartet cadence to it. It's just, all of them are different. They have their own personalities, I should say, but they're all inspired by God.
1: I like asking writers this question, getting into the writer's head there. How is that process for you when it comes to writing a song? Does it vary from song to song?
2: It varies from song to song. So I was talking to some of my musician friends not too long ago. At times it seems like I'm just minding my own business, doing whatever I need to do, and God will give me an entire song from the beginning to the end. And other times, I may be really trying to, I may have a piece of a song and I'm trying to sit there and finish it, and I won't get the next part until a month later. So it just depends on where I am, I guess spiritually or mentally or emotionally, wherever I am, that's where God meets me, and he'll give me either bits and pieces or he'll give me the whole thing right then. And so it just varies from song to song.
1: Wow, that is amazing. That's amazing. And another thing I was curious about, kind of like tapping into that question, not only I'm saying that you're a writer, but also you've been a praise and worship leader, a minister of music, so you've got that angle, of course, being a single as well. So you kind of know the process of producing a song to an audience from different levels.
2: Absolutely, absolutely. And my being a praise and worship leader was spectacular for me, because I guess being in that position keeps you in a place where you have to stay humble, and you have to stay relatable, and you have to stay in the face of God. And so in order for me to do that, I always had to, it keeps you prayerful and it keeps you mindful of what God wants or what God has for you and what he has for the others that you're ministering to. So when I was minister of music, I had to play and sing and minister to the needs of the people as God gave it to me. And then as a praise and worship leader, I didn't have to worry about the music, thankfully. So all I had to worry about was singing this song and making sure that God's message is conveyed. And then with doing that, I've also been a choir president and the choir director at the same church. And then also led worship and played at that same church at different times. But it gives you a lot of experience working in a church and working with people and then hearing from God in order to minister to the people, to his children. And so you do learn about songs and structure, and lyrically, does this make sense? And lyrically, is it truly the gospel, speaking the word of God, singing the word of God? Are we playing the word of God? And so, yeah, all of that. I know you didn't ask for all of that, but that kind of entails all of that.
1: Well, I enjoy that insight, so I'm glad that you shared that with us. That's definitely amazing to hear. How can we follow you?
2: You can follow me at Kenya and Music on Instagram, Facebook, and I do also have a TikTok. All three of them should be under Kenya and Music.
1: That is great. That is great. And we will definitely check that out. And we're definitely going to pick that song up. Son of God, very impressed by the song. Thank you for blessing us with it. And we want to thank you for taking the time to be with us. Kenya Robinson, she is a 2-time Rhythm of Gospel Award winner, y'all. So she's awesome. And nicknamed, didn't know this until the interview, nicknamed the Quiet Music Storm.
2: Yes, yes, yes. Gracias a ti por entrevista. Thank you for the interview.
1: Well, one more. Hey, since you know Spanish so well, can you introduce your song to the audience in Spanish?
2: Yes, quiero introducir mi canción que se llama Hijo de Dios, de Kenya Robinson, featuring Blanche McAllister Dykes.
1: Awesome, awesome. Again, thank you so much, and God bless you all year long.
2: Thank you, same to you.
0: Here's Kenya Robinson, featuring Blanche McAllister Dykes with Son of God on The Rhythm and the Praise.

That's the group Tribe of Benjamin, backing up Stellar Award-winning gospel smooth jazz musician Ben Tankard on Higher Groove. Now, this group served as a backing group for Mr. Tankard on many of his albums. But in 1999, the group released their first album titled Raise the Praise. The album featured a Ben Tankard song that would become the group's biggest song today. What is the song? Well, we'll find out after we hear the latest by Ted and Sherry. Here's You've Been So Faithful, Groove.

That's Tribe of Benjamin with Get Your Praise On. We bring you back to present day now with the latest by Evie McKinney. Here's Don't Walk Away on The Rhythm and the Praise.

are closing out our show with one of the soulful voices in gospel music today. Her voice has graced many gospel hits, including I Come to You More Than I Give, God Can, and Tap Into. We've got two more of her awesome songs coming your way right now. With the first of two selections, here's Kim Burrell featuring Pharrell Williams with I See a Victory.

That's Kim Burrell, along with Kenny Lewis and One Voice with Victory Remix. And that's going to do it for today's program. We would like to thank E.J. Fields, Lorette Brown Clark, and Kenya Robinson for being a part of our program today. We certainly hope you enjoyed the program. If you did, please do me a favor. Please check out the Rhythm and the Praise with Duran Cameron Facebook page. There you'll find out more information about upcoming shows coming your way. I'm your host, Duran Cameron. Hope you enjoy the rest of your day. Have a great week. Make sure to join me next time for another edition of the Rhythm and the Praise.

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Ashanti.

Shadow of death, I will fear no evil, for thou art with me, your rod and your staff comforts me. 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It doesn't matter your challenge, it doesn't matter your situation, your shepherd will never give up on you. Hang in there, my brother, hang in there, my sister. God is on your side.

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2 Corinthians 4 and 6 says, "For God, who commanded the light to shine out of darkness, has shined in our hearts to give the light of the knowledge of the glory of God in the face of Jesus Christ."

Lord have mercy. 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My God. 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